thou swell, a thou witty, a thou sweet, a thou grand, a wouldst kiss me pretty, a would hold a my hand, for thine eyes are cute, what they do me. I hear me holler, I choose a sweet lover for losing thee. I feel so rich in a hut for two rooms, a kitchen I'm sure would do. Give me not a lot of, just a plot of land,

Thank you. Thank you very much. You've been such a wonderful audience thus far. I'd like, if you don't mind, saying hello to my accompanying musicians, Lee Young on the drums, Charlie Harris on the bass, John Collins on the guitar, fellows. And our wonderful band conducted by Mr. Tony Morelli. Thank you.

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Oshaberi Music Box starts now. Today's personality is Mayumi Harada. Here we go.

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Oshaberi Music Box starts now. Today's personality is Mayumi Harada. Here we go.

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Oshaberi Music Box starts now. Today's personality is Mayumi Harada. Here we go.

0: 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This program is Japanese music.
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1: 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Thank you very much. Thank you. You're beautiful. 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Thank you. I can do this song especially for you. 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

0: 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Time Tracks Music for All. We have a little bit more time.
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comes with snow and sleet, and me with hunger and cold feet. Who says, here's two bits, go and eat.

When I try hard and scheme and plan to look as good as I can. Who says, look at that handsome man?